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2: Here's the National Weather Service forecast for Colonial Beach. For Monday night, a 50-50 chance of showers and storms after midnight, increasing clouds, breezy with a low of 74. Tuesday afternoon, showers and storms likely, mostly cloudy, breezy with a high of 84. And for Tuesday night, showers and storms before midnight, breezy with a low of 75. The pollen count for Tuesday is expected to be moderate for grasses. That's your local forecast from Colonial Beach Community Radio.
3: 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High tides at 8:33 a.m. and 9:05 p.m. Low tides at 2:08 a.m. and 2:18 p.m. For Tuesday, high tides at 3:03 a.m. and 3:04 p.m. Low tides at 9:28 a.m. and 9:59 p.m. That's the weather and tides from WWER.
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0: Aloha and welcome in. It's another ride on the Blue Bus from Maui. I'm Forrest, your Blue Bus driver. So grateful that you've climbed aboard and joined me for this ride on the Blue Bus. And so much happening on our Valley Isle. Here at Mana'o Radio, our hearts go out to everyone affected by the recent tragedies, the losses suffered, including homes, historic sites, the number of people that lost their lives, and so much more. It's all truly heartbreaking. 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However you're able, let's come together, support one another, and help rebuild the spirit of Lahaina and Maui. Let me share the music we heard in our opening set. Most recently, it was Led Zeppelin from their Physical Graffiti album. We heard Iguana with a track called Talking Future. B-Tribe performed Suave Suave. Andy Leach in the set with Dear Sarah featuring Claire Reed. We heard a track from Michael Stearns, his Motion album. And Tipper got the ride underway with a track called Illaby from his album Surrounded. We hope you enjoyed that. This is 88.1 FM, WWER. We are Colonial Beach.
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0: 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It has been a challenging time for all of us here. We are pulling together. We will recover. Related to that, want to make it clear to anyone that might be listening, especially off-island, who was planning or is still thinking of coming here. Lahaina, as bad as the tragedy has been there, and parts of upcountry, over 90% of the island is unaffected. If you are coming to Maui, please do. We need your support. Maui's economy is based on tourism. If everyone chose to stay away now, it would just add to the devastation that we are already facing. So please support Maui. The governor has said, come here. The Hawaii Tourist Authority has said, please support Maui. A lot of people off island are asking how they can support Maui. Come here and enjoy the over 90% of the island that has been unaffected by the terrible tragedy in Lahaina and portions of upcountry. We do appreciate your support. The Blue Bus got its name from the first Doors album, Jim Morrison's lyrics, "The Blue Bus is calling us. Driver, where you taking us?"

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I'm trying to recreate that feeling on the Blue Bus, and we hope you enjoy it. Each time, I have what we call the Blue Bus route sign that lets us know where we're headed. This time, the Blue Bus route sign reads, Rising Strong, Maui. Sharing songs that support the community's journey to rise above the challenges and emerge stronger, Maui Rising Strong. Or as we like to say on Maui, Maui Strong. We are here to come together to support one another. Rising Strong Maui, that's the Blue Bus route sign. We're going to get started with a track from Simon and Garfunkel, the title track from their album Bridge Over Troubled Water, symbolizes the support and unity that help people rise from difficult situations. The promise to be a bridge over troubled water reflects the idea of providing comfort and support during challenging times, making it a fitting anthem for our recovery journey. Rising Strong, Maui. Here's Paul Simon and Art Garfunkel on the Blue Bus.

0: You're Riding the Blue Bus with Kevin Serato and a remix I did of his track I Live You. Richard Bone in the set from his album Vertical Life. We heard Divine Winds of Benevolent Gods, This Mortal Coil from their Blood album with Randy Crowell's tune Till I Gain Control Again. And Simon and Garfunkel got that set started with Bridge Over Troubled Water. Broadcasting 24 hours a day, this is WWER, Colonial Beach, your community radio station.
1: Here's the National Weather Service forecast for Colonial Beach. For Monday night, a 50-50 chance of showers and storms after midnight, increasing clouds, breezy with a low of 74. Tuesday afternoon, showers and storms likely, mostly cloudy, breezy with a high of 84. And for Tuesday night, showers and storms before midnight, breezy with a low of 75. The pollen count for Tuesday is expected to be moderate for grasses. That's your local forecast from Colonial Beach Community Radio.
2: Here are the tides as reported for the Potomac at Colonial Beach for Monday. 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
0: 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Our Blue Bus route sign this time is Rising Strong Maui. Songs that support that effort. In 1977, David Bowie brought out an album called Heroes. We're going to hear the title track. Heroes carries an anthem of triumph in the face of adversity. Individuals who rise above their circumstances, becoming heroes in their own right. The song's message of embracing one's inner hero aligns with our community's journey of facing challenges with courage. Here's David Bowie with Heroes on the Blue Bus.

0: You're riding the upper deck of the Blue Bus with Native American Bill Miller. From his album Raven in the Snow, we heard Listen to Me. What will it take for you to listen to me? Iguana before that, with a track called Instinctive Anxiety. We heard Journey's classic anthem, Don't Stop Believin'. Hold on to the feeling. A-ha in the set with Crying in the Rain. Mumford and Sons, Someone Save My Life Tonight. And David Bowie, beginning the set with Heroes. 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
0: 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Rising Strong Maui. That's our Blue Bus route sign. We're going to hear from Elton John now. He brought out an album back in 1983 called Too Low for Zero, and one of the tracks on the album is called I'm Still Standing. Song speaks to resilience, standing tall, and moving forward despite obstacles. Here's Elton John on the Blue Bus.

punching your ticket on the blue bus with the airplane from Surrealistic Pillow, brought out in the Summer of Love, 1967, and Grace Slick's track White Rabbit. Portishead before that, from their Dummy album with Wandering Star. From Down Under, we heard Gray Area and the track Sadness Dub from the Gray Area album, and then The Clouds. Elton John began things with I'm Still Standing from his album Too Low for Zero. Another song supporting our blue bus ride, Rising Strong, Maui. 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I'm Forrest, your blue bus driver and sound painter. So grateful that you're on board with me on this blue bus ride. If you are driving around out there, please drive carefully. Share the aloha spirit on the roadway and in your life. A little support of your fellow man. Our hearts go out to everyone affected by the recent tragedies, the losses suffered, including homes, lives, historic sites, and so much more, are truly heartbreaking. We stand in solidarity with our community during this difficult time. Together, we're stronger. If you're just joining us on this ride, our blue bus route sign is Rising Strong Maui. We are sharing songs that support the community's journey to meet and rise above the challenges and emerge stronger. Maui Rising Strong. We're going to hear another of them now, this time listening to the group Kansas. In 1976, they brought out an album called Left Overture. One of the tracks on the album is Carry On, My Wayward Son. The song's message of carrying on and staying strong resonates with the island spirit that even in difficult times, there's a drive to keep moving forward and overcoming obstacles. Carry On, Wayward Son, Kansas, on the Blue Bus.

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0: Further on down the road, on the Blue Bus with Mick Tuck, from his album Elsewhere, we heard Dead Can Dance with the Host of Seraphim, from their album The Serpent's Egg, Aerosmith in the set with Dream On, Mark Selig gave us Mountain Meditation, we heard Falling in Love from Your Announcer, Forest, Kansas, began the set, Carry On, Wayward Son. WWER, Colonial Beach. We are Colonial Beach. 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
0: Our Blue Bus route sign is Rising Strong Maui. Tom Petty in 1989 brought out an album called Full Moon Fever, Heartland Rock, if you will. One of the songs on the album is called I Won't Back Down. George Harrison actually listened to Tom Petty play the song for him. They were teaming up as the Traveling Wilburys at the time. Some of the lyrics in the song at the time said, I'm standing on the edge of the world. And George Harrison said to Tom Petty, what is that? You can do better than

that. There's got to be something better than those lyrics. And Tom Petty took it to heart and changed I'm Standing on the Edge of the World to There Ain't No Easy Way Out. Thank you, George Harrison, for your help with Tom Petty's song, I Won't Back Down. The song that supports never walking away in the face of defeat or adversity. I Won't Back Down. On the Blue Bus.

The blue bus is heading back to the station in downtown Wailuku Town. The blue bus broadcasts from Kihei. We just listened to Emmylou Harris, Someone Like You. Led Zeppelin gave us the Rain Song from their Houses of the Holy album. John Prine with an edit I did of his Beautiful World song. And Tom Petty began the set with I Won't Back Down, another of our songs supporting the theme of Rising Strong Maui. That's been our Blue Bus route sign, Rising Strong Maui, Maui Strong. We hope you've enjoyed it. 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That's going to bring to a close another ride on the Blue Bus. I'm Forrest, your Blue Bus driver and sound painter. Thank you for being on board with me this time. I would like to invite you back for another 3-hour journey here from Maui next time. Until then, stay strong, Maui strong. And let me just say, Mahalo Nui Loa.

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1: Here's the National Weather Service forecast for Colonial Beach. For Monday night, a 50-50 chance of showers and storms after midnight, increasing clouds, breezy with a low of 74. Tuesday afternoon, showers and storms likely, mostly cloudy, breezy with a high of 84. And for Tuesday night, showers and storms before midnight, breezy with a low of 75. The pollen count for Tuesday is expected to be moderate for grasses. That's your local forecast from Colonial Beach Community Radio.
2: Here are the tides as reported for the Potomac at Colonial Beach for Monday. High tides at 8:33 a.m. and 9:05 p.m. Low tides at 2:08 a.m. and 2:18 p.m. For Tuesday, high tides at 3:03 a.m. and 3:04 p.m. Low tides at 9:28 a.m. and 9:59 p.m. That's the weather and tides from WWER.
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I'm your host, Bill Calder, and this is Night Watch. 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

it might be working the late shift or driving that long haul load as you see the moon glisten off the Potomac River as you cross on the 301 bridge. 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
2: Here's the National Weather Service forecast for Colonial Beach. For Monday night, a 50-50 chance of showers and storms after midnight, increasing clouds, breezy with a low of 74. Tuesday afternoon, showers and storms likely, mostly cloudy, breezy with a high of 84. And for Tuesday night, showers and storms before midnight, breezy with a low of 75. The pollen count for Tuesday is expected to be moderate for grasses. That's your local forecast from Colonial Beach Community Radio.
3: Here are the tides as reported for the Potomac at Colonial Beach for Monday. High tides at 8:33 a.m. and 9:05 p.m. Low tides at 2:08 a.m. and 2:18 p.m. For Tuesday, high tides at 3:03 a.m. and 3:04 p.m. Low tides at 9:28 a.m. and 9:59 p.m. That's the weather and tides from WWER.
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1: 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Her eyes are as big as her bubbly toes. On the feet of a queen of the hearts of the cards. And her feet are all covered with tar balls and scars.

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2: Here's the National Weather Service forecast for Colonial Beach. For Monday night, a 50-50 chance of showers and storms after midnight. Increasing clouds, breezy with a low of 74. Tuesday afternoon, showers and storms likely. Mostly cloudy, breezy with a high of 84. And for Tuesday night, showers and storms before midnight, breezy with a low of 75. The pollen count for Tuesday is expected to be moderate for grasses. That's your local forecast from Colonial Beach Community Radio.
3: Here are the tides as reported for the Potomac at Colonial Beach for Monday. High tides at 8:33 a.m. and 9:05 p.m. Low tides at 2:08 a.m. and 2:18 p.m. For Tuesday, high tides at 3:03 a.m. and 3:04 p.m. Low tides at 9:28 a.m. and 9:59 p.m. That's the weather and tides from WWER.
4: The Virginia Osprey Foundation is presenting a new documentary entitled The Last Osprey by William McKeever. 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The brewery is located at 119 Monroe Bay Ave, Colonial Beach, Virginia. 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
2: Here's the National Weather Service forecast for Colonial Beach. For Monday night, a 50-50 chance of showers and storms after midnight, increasing clouds, breezy with a low of 74. Tuesday afternoon, showers and storms likely, mostly cloudy, breezy with a high of 84. And for Tuesday night, showers and storms before midnight, breezy with a low of 75. The pollen count for Tuesday is expected to be moderate for grasses. That's your local forecast from Colonial Beach Community Radio.
3: Here are the tides as reported for the Potomac at Colonial Beach for Monday. High tides at 8:33 a.m. and 9:05 p.m. Low tides at 2:08 a.m. and 2:18 p.m. For Tuesday, high tides at 3:03 a.m. and 3:04 p.m. Low tides at 9:28 a.m. and 9:59 p.m. That's the weather and tides from WWER.
4: 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Monday, July 20th, the Ice House will have Music Bingo with John Murphy starting at 6. It's also wine night. CB Brewing will be open from 5 to 10. It's teacher, first responder, and active duty military night. The Moose Lodge will be open 3 to 9. The kitchen will be open 5 to 8. It's cheeseburger night. On Tuesday, July 21st, El Toro has Taco Tuesday. Paul will be doing functional fitness at the Colonial Beach Community Center from 10 to 11. The Moose Lodge will be open 3 to 9. Kitchen will be open 5 to 8. It's steak and cheese night. CB Brewing will have wine night. On Wednesday, July 22nd, Dockside has prime rib night. Pier 909 has spaghetti night, and it's also wine down Wednesday. The Ice House has music, trivia, karaoke, and it's also burger night. CB Brewing has trivia starting at 6. The Moose Lodge will be open 3 to 9. Kitchen will be open 5 to 8. It's wing night. On Thursday, July 23rd, the Colonial Beach Farmers Market will be at the Colonial Beach Fire Department from 8 to 1-ish. Vendors include Leslie's Gardens, Rhonda's Treats, and Ray's Farms. The Ice House has luncheon and cafe at 11:33. Trivia starts at 7. CB Brewing has open mic night with Brian Jarbo from 7 to 10. The Moose Lodge will be open 3 to 9. Kitchen will be open 5 to 8. Choose from the menu. On Friday, July 24th, Ice House's Lunch in the Cafe, 11:33. 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CB Brewing has comedy night starting at 7. The Moose Lodge will be open 3 to 10. On Saturday, July 25th, the Ice House has breakfast in the cafe, 8:30 to 11. 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Kimmy Ann Bait and Tackle will be hosting the Fish On Days for kids 5 to 15 at the Town Pier from 9 to noon. 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CB Brewing has live music with Tommy Fileski from 7 to 10. The Moose Lodge will be open 3 to 10. Kitchen will be open 5 to 9. Menu is available. On Sunday, July 26th, the Ice House has breakfast in the cafe, 8:30 to 11. Beach, beer, and barbecue Sunday. Live music with Jim Shree starts at 3. It's also beer club meetup. Dockside has brunch starting at 10. CB Brewing has chill vibes. It's also pitcher day. If you have an event you'd like to have added, please email us at events@wwer.org.
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2: Here's the National Weather Service forecast for Colonial Beach. For Monday night, a 50-50 chance of showers and storms after midnight, increasing clouds, breezy with a low of 74. Tuesday afternoon, showers and storms likely, mostly cloudy, breezy with a high of 84. And for Tuesday night, showers and storms before midnight, breezy with a low of 75. The pollen count for Tuesday is expected to be moderate for grasses. That's your local forecast from Colonial Beach Community Radio.
3: Here are the tides as reported for the Potomac at Colonial Beach for Monday. High tides at 8:33 a.m. and 9:05 p.m. Low tides at 2:08 a.m. and 2:18 p.m. For Tuesday, high tides at 3:03 a.m. and 3:04 p.m. Low tides at 9:28 a.m. and 9:59 p.m. That's the weather and tides from WWER.
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I'll be back after the top of the hour with my look at orchestral music called Calder's Collection. 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
2: Here's the National Weather Service forecast for Colonial Beach. For Monday night, a 50-50 chance of showers and storms after midnight, increasing clouds, breezy with a low of 74. Tuesday afternoon, showers and storms likely, mostly cloudy, breezy with a high of 84. And for Tuesday night, showers and storms before midnight, breezy with a low of 75. The pollen count for Tuesday is expected to be moderate for grasses. That's your local forecast from Colonial Beach Community Radio.
3: Here are the tides as reported for the Potomac at Colonial Beach for Monday. High tides at 8:33 a.m. and 9:05 p.m. Low tides at 2:08 a.m. and 2:18 p.m. For Tuesday, high tides at 3:03 a.m. and 3:04 p.m. Low tides at 9:28 a.m. and 9:59 p.m. That's the weather and tides from WWER.
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0: From WWER Colonial Beach, welcome to Calder's Collection. My first name is Bill. The Charlie Wilson Memorial Studio at Hawthorne Mercantile. Let's take it easy for an hour. It's hot in the Northern Hemisphere, and let's just relax. I hear something.

Relax with Calder's Collection for an hour. Martin Denny and the original Quiet Village Remastered. Michael Tanaka, the only album he ever made by his choice. This is called Summer Idol.

King Cole remastered Never Let Me Go. When you see WWER out and about near Colonial Beach, come by and say hello. We would be glad to meet you. We do remotes this warm weather. Check the website for the next time we will not be in the Charlie Wilson Memorial Studio. Kenny Burrell, thinking about the sand at Colonial Beach and the sand in your toes. Moon and Sand.

From a Jackie Gleason album that was never completely transferred for compact disc, Torch with the Blue Flame. The song, the melody, but beautiful. Music now from Julie London, Blue Moon. Blue.

We're taking an easy hour on Calder's Collection for a lazy summer day or evening, as you wish. We finish the half hour with the Royal Philharmonic, conducted by John Barry, and it is his music from Out of Africa.

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The second half of an edition of July Calder's collection has begun with Joan Osborne. Ain't no sunshine when she's gone. Time to relax after the 4th of July. Sat and Doll with Jimmy Smith.

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2: I will spend my

Enya from her album Shepherd Moons, called Caribbean and Blue. Well, I guess that's what we're doing, relaxing almost in the Caribbean. Music now from a 1964 16mm film called The Endless Summer, the track by a group called The Sandals. And I met these guys in Ocean City, Maryland, and they were real nice. The main theme from The Endless Summer.

More Elvis from the huge concert sound of the Los Angeles Holly Ridge Strings. I can't help falling in love with you.

We've come to the end of our time together on a very relaxing Calder's Collection, and we have time for something from the Anita Kerr and Rod McEwen collaborations, The Sea, the Earth, the Sky, the Ever Constant Sea. Have a good summer, what's left of it. Be safe, please, and we'll see you next time. And always from Bill, thank you, thank you. What?

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This town.

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2: Here's the extended National Weather Service forecast for Colonial Beach. A small craft advisory is in effect from 2 p.m. this afternoon to 4 a.m. Wednesday. For Tuesday, a 50-50 chance of afternoon showers and storms, mostly cloudy, breezy with a high of 85. Tuesday night, showers and storms likely, mostly cloudy, breezy with a low of 74. Wednesday, afternoon showers and storms likely, increasing clouds, breezy with a high of 84. Thursday, mostly sunny with a high of 79. Friday, mostly sunny with a high of 80. Saturday, partly sunny with a high of 76. Sunday, mostly sunny with a high of 80. And for Monday, a chance of showers and storms, mostly sunny with a high of 83. The pollen count for Tuesday is expected to be moderate for grasses. That's your extended local forecast from Colonial Beach Community Radio.
3: Here are the tides as reported for the Potomac at Colonial Beach for Tuesday. High tides at 9:28 a.m. and 9:59 p.m. Low tides at 3:03 a.m. and 3:04 p.m. For Wednesday, high tides at 10:27 a.m. and 10:56 p.m. Low tides at 4:01 a.m. and 3:53 p.m. That's the weather and tides from WWER.
4: Here are your upcoming events. Monday, July 20th, the Ice House will have Music Bingo with John Murphy starting at 6. It's also wine night. CB Brewing will be open from 5 to 10. It's teacher, first responder, and active duty military night. The Moose Lodge will be open 3 to 9. The kitchen will be open 5 to 8. It's cheeseburger night. On Tuesday, July 21st, El Toro Host Taco Tuesday. Paul will be doing functional fitness at the Colonial Beach Community Center from 10 to 11. The Moose Lodge will be open 3 to 9. Kitchen will be open 5 to 8. It's steak and cheese night. CB Brewing will have wine night. On Wednesday, July 22nd, Dockside has prime rib night. Pier 909 has spaghetti night, and it's also wine down Wednesday. The Ice House has music, trivia, karaoke, and it's also burger night. CB Brewing has trivia starting at 6. The Moose Lodge will be open 3 to 9. Kitchen will be open 5 to 8. It's wing night. On Thursday, July 23rd, the Colonial Beach Farmers Market will be at the Colonial Beach Fire Department from 8 to 1-ish. Vendors include Leslie's Gardens, Rhonda Streets, and Ray's Farms. The Ice House has luncheon and cafe at 11:33. Trivia starts at 7. CB Brewing has open mic night with Brian Jarbo from 7 to 10. The Moose Lodge will be open 3 to 9. Kitchen will be open 5 to 8. Choose from the menu. On Friday, July 24th, Ice House has luncheon and cafe at 11:33. Wings, brews, and bites 3 to 6:30. 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Paula will be doing Hatha Yoga at the Colonial Beach Community Center from 10 to 11. CB Brewing has comedy night starting at 7. The Moose Lodge will be open 3 to 10. On Saturday, July 25th, the Ice House has breakfast in the cafe 8:30 to 11. 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Kimmy Ann Bait and Tackle will be hosting the Fish On Days for kids 5 to 15 at the Town Pier from 9 to noon. For more information or to register, please call 804-761-5169. CB Brewing has live music with Tommy Fileski from 7 to 10. The Moose Lodge will be open 3 to 10. 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Menu is available. On Sunday, July 26th, the Ice House has breakfast in the cafe 8:30 to 11. Beach, beer, and barbecue Sunday. 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It's also beer club meetup. Dockside has brunch starting at 10. CB Brewing has chill vibes. 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
2: Here's the National Weather Service forecast for Colonial Beach. A small craft advisory is in effect from 2 p.m. this afternoon to 4 a.m. Wednesday. For Tuesday, a 50-50 chance of afternoon showers and storms, mostly cloudy breezy with a high of 85. Tuesday night, showers and storms likely, mostly cloudy breezy with a low of 74. And for Wednesday, afternoon showers and storms likely, increasing clouds breezy with a high of 84. The pollen count for Tuesday is expected to be moderate for grasses. That's your local forecast from Colonial Beach Community Radio.
3: Here are the tides as reported for the Potomac at Colonial Beach for Tuesday. High tides at 9:28 a.m. and 9:59 p.m. Low tides at 3:03 a.m. and 3:04 p.m. For Wednesday, high tides at 10:27 a.m. and 10:56 p.m. Low tides at 4:01 a.m. and 3:53 p.m. That's the weather and tides from WWER.
4: This is your WWER Dog and Boom Report for Sunday, July 19th through Friday, July 24th. On Sunday, Monday, Thursday, and Friday, there is no scheduled range testing. On Tuesday and Wednesday, there is the potential to create loud noise downrange with river restrictions approximately 15,000 yards downrange below the yellow M buoy and to the yellow L buoy. This has been your WWER Dog and Boom Report. 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
6: WWER. 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My-

The Virginia Osprey Foundation is presenting a new documentary entitled The Last Osprey by William McKeever. The documentary is being shown on Sunday, August 16th at 12:30 p.m. at the Ice House Brewery. The brewery is located at 119 Monroe Bay Ave, Colonial Beach, Virginia. Again, that's a new documentary about our Sentinels of the Chesapeake Bay showing on August 16th at 12:30 p.m. at the Ice House Brewery.

My heart is breaking, hands are shaking, bugs are crawling all over me. 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
1: 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I feel a cool breeze, oh, blowing up my spine. 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
2: Here's the extended National Weather Service forecast for Colonial Beach. A small craft advisory is in effect from 2 p.m. this afternoon to 4 a.m. Wednesday. For Tuesday, a 50-50 chance of afternoon showers and storms, mostly cloudy, breezy with a high of 85. Tuesday night, showers and storms likely, mostly cloudy, breezy with a low of 74. Wednesday, afternoon showers and storms likely, increasing clouds, breezy with a high of 84. Thursday, mostly sunny with a high of 79. Friday, mostly sunny with a high of 80. Saturday, partly sunny with a high of 76. Sunday, mostly sunny with a high of 80. And for Monday, a chance of showers and storms, mostly sunny with a high of 83. The pollen count for Tuesday is expected to be moderate for grasses. That's your extended local forecast from Colonial Beach Community Radio.
3: Here are the tides as reported for the Potomac at Colonial Beach for Tuesday. High tides at 9:28 a.m. and 9:59 p.m. Low tides at 3:03 a.m. and 3:04 p.m. For Wednesday, high tides at 10:27 a.m. and 10:56 p.m. Low tides at 4:01 a.m. and 3:53 p.m. That's the weather and tides from WWER.
4: Here are your upcoming events. Monday, July 20th. The Ice House will have Music Bingo with John Murphy starting at 6. It's also wine night. CB Brewing will be open from 5 to 10. It's teacher, first responder, and active duty military night. The Moose Lodge will be open 3 to 9. The kitchen will be open 5 to 8. It's cheeseburger night. On Tuesday, July 21st, El Toro hosts Taco Tuesday. Paul will be doing functional fitness at the Colonial Beach Community Center from 10 to 11. The Moose Lodge will be open 3 to 9. Kitchen will be open 5 to 8. It

0: 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CB Brewing will have Wine Night. On Wednesday, July 22nd, Dockside has Prime Rib Night. Pier 909 has Spaghetti Night, and it's also Wine Down Wednesday. The Ice House has Music, Trivia, Karaoke, and it's also Burger Night. CB Brewing has Trivia starting at 6. The Moose Lodge will be open 3 to 9. Kitchen will be open 5 to 8. It's Wing Night. 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Vendors include Leslie's Gardens, Rhonda Streets, and Ray's Farms. The Ice House has Luncheon and Cafe, 11:33. Trivia starts at 7. 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The Moose Lodge will be open 3 to 9. Kitchen will be open 5 to 8. 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On Friday, July 24th, Ice House has Luncheon and Cafe, 11:33. 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CB Brewing has Comedy Night starting at 7. The Moose Lodge will be open 3 to 10. On Saturday, July 25th, the Ice House has Breakfast in the Cafe, 8:30 to 11. 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Kimmy Ann Bait and Tackle will be hosting the Fish On Days for kids 5 to 15 at the Town Pier from 9 to noon. For more information or to register, please call 804-761-5169. 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Menu is available. On Sunday, July 26th, the Ice House has Breakfast in the Cafe, 8:30 to 11. 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It's also Beer Club Meetup. 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
2: Here's the National Weather Service forecast for Colonial Beach. A small craft advisory is in effect from 2 p.m. this afternoon to 4 a.m. Wednesday. For Tuesday, a 50-50 chance of afternoon showers and storms, mostly cloudy, breezy with a high of 85. Tuesday night, showers and storms likely, mostly cloudy, breezy with a low of 74. And for Wednesday, afternoon showers and storms likely, increasing clouds, breezy with a high of 84. The pollen count for Tuesday is expected to be moderate for grasses. That's your local forecast from Colonial Beach Community Radio.
3: Here are the tides as reported for the Potomac at Colonial Beach for Tuesday. High tides at 9:28 a.m. and 9:59 p.m. Low tides at 3:03 a.m. and 3:04 p.m. For Wednesday, high tides at 10:27 a.m. and 10:56 p.m. Low tides at 4:01 a.m. and 3:53 p.m. That's the weather and tides from WWER.
4: 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On Sunday, Monday, Thursday, and Friday, there is no scheduled range testing. On Tuesday and Wednesday, there is the potential to create loud noise downrange with river restrictions approximately 15,000 yards downrange below the yellow M buoy and to the yellow L buoy. This has been your WWER Dog and Boom Report. 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
2: Here's the extended National Weather Service forecast for Colonial Beach. A small craft advisory is in effect from 2 p.m. this afternoon to 4 a.m. Wednesday. For Tuesday, a 50-50 chance of afternoon showers and storms, mostly cloudy, breezy with a high of 85. Tuesday night, showers and storms likely, mostly cloudy, breezy with a low of 74. Wednesday, afternoon showers and storms likely, increasing clouds, breezy with a high of 84. Thursday, mostly sunny with a high of 79. Friday, mostly sunny with a high of 80. Saturday, partly sunny with a high of 76. Sunday, mostly sunny with a high of 80. And for Monday, a chance of showers and storms, mostly sunny with a high of 83. The pollen count for Tuesday is expected to be moderate for grasses. That's your extended local forecast from Colonial Beach Community Radio.
3: Here are the tides as reported for the Potomac at Colonial Beach for Tuesday. High tides at 9:28 a.m. and 9:59 p.m. Low tides at 3:03 a.m. and 3:04 p.m. For Wednesday, high tides at 10:27 a.m. and 10:56 p.m. Low tides at 4:01 a.m. and 3:53 p.m. That's the weather and tides from WWER.
4: Here are your upcoming events. Monday, July 20th. The Ice House will have Music Bingo with John Murphy starting at 6. It's also wine night. CB Brewing will be open from 5 to 10. It's teacher, first responder, and active duty military night. The Moose Lodge will be open 3 to 9. The kitchen will be open 5 to 8. It's cheeseburger night. On Tuesday, July 21st, El Toro Host Taco Tuesday. Paul will be doing functional fitness at the Colonial Beach Community Center from 10 to 11. The Moose Lodge will be open 3 to 9. Kitchen will be open 5 to 8. It's steak and cheese night. CB Brewing will have wine night. On Wednesday, July 22nd, Dockside has prime rib night. Pier 909 has spaghetti night, and it's also wine down Wednesday. The Ice House has music, trivia, karaoke, and it's also burger night. CB Brewing has trivia starting at 6. The Moose Lodge will be open 3 to 9. Kitchen will be open 5 to 8. It's wing night. On Thursday, July 23rd, the Colonial Beach Farmers Market will be at the Colonial Beach Fire Department from 8 to 1-ish. Vendors include Leslie's Gardens, Rhonda Streets, and Ray's Farms. The Ice House has luncheon and cafe at 11:33. Trivia starts at 7. CB Brewing has opened Mike Night with Brian Jarbo from 7 to 10. The Moose Lodge will be open 3 to 9. Kitchen will be open 5 to 8. Choose from the menu. On Friday, July 24th, Ice House's Lunch in the Cafe, 11:33. Wings, Brews, and Bites, 3 to 6:30. 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Paula will be doing Hatha Yoga at the Colonial Beach Community Center from 10 to 11. CB Brewing has Comedy Night starting at 7. The Moose Lodge will be open 3 to 10. On Saturday, July 25th, the Ice House has breakfast in the cafe, 8:30 to 11. 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Kimmy Ann Bait and Tackle will be hosting the Fish On Days for kids 5 to 15 at the Town Pier from 9 to noon. For more information or to register, please call 804-761-5169. CB Brewing has live music with Tommy Falusky from 7 to 10. The Moose Lodge will be open 3 to 10. Kitchen will be open 5 to 9. Menu is available. On Sunday, July 26th, the Ice House has breakfast in the cafe, 8:30 to 11. Beach, beer, and barbecue Sunday. Live music with Jim Shree starts at 3. It's also beer club meetup. Dockside has brunch starting at 10. CB Brewing has chill vibes. It's also pitcher day. If you have an event you'd like to have added, please email us at events@wwer.org.
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This hour of the water cooler is made possible by a donation from Hawthorne Mercantile. 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Open Tuesday through Saturday, 10 a.m. to 6 p.m., and Sunday, 11 to 5. Open late during the second Friday art walk. Thanks for being with us this morning on 88.1 FM. If you'd like to call, our phones are open 24 hours a day at 804-214-6226. 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

The monthly Alzheimer's Caregiver Support Group meets the first Wednesday of each month at the Cooper Branch Library from 5 p.m. to 6 p.m. The library is located at 20 Washington Avenue in Colonial Beach. 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

This hour of the water cooler is made possible by a donation from Hawthorne Mercantile at 116 Hawthorne Street. 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Open late during the second Friday art walk.

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2: Here's the National Weather Service forecast for Colonial Beach. A small craft advisory is in effect from 2 p.m. this afternoon to 4 a.m. Wednesday. For Tuesday, a 50-50 chance of afternoon showers and storms, mostly cloudy breezy with a high of 85. Tuesday night, showers and storms likely, mostly cloudy breezy with a low of 74. And for Wednesday, afternoon showers and storms likely, increasing clouds and breezy with a high of 84. The pollen count for Tuesday is expected to be moderate for grasses. That's your local forecast from Colonial Beach Community Radio.
3: 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High tides at 9:28 a.m. and 9:59 p.m. Low tides at 3:03 a.m. and 3:04 p.m. For Wednesday, high tides at 10:27 a.m. and 10:56 p.m. Low tides at 4:01 a.m. and 3:53 p.m. That's the weather and tides from WWER.
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2: Here's the extended National Weather Service forecast for Colonial Beach. A small craft advisory is in effect from 2 p.m. this afternoon to 4 a.m. Wednesday. For Tuesday, a 50-50 chance of afternoon showers and storms, mostly cloudy, breezy with a high of 85. Tuesday night, showers and storms likely, mostly cloudy, breezy with a low of 74. Wednesday, afternoon showers and storms likely, increasing clouds, breezy with a high of 84. Thursday, mostly sunny with a high of 79. Friday, mostly sunny with a high of 80. Saturday, partly sunny with a high of 76. Sunday, mostly sunny with a high of 80. And for Monday, a chance of showers and storms, mostly sunny with a high of 83. The pollen count for Tuesday is expected to be moderate for grasses. That's your extended local forecast from Colonial Beach Community Radio.
0: Here are the tides as reported for the Potomac at Colonial Beach for Tuesday. High tides at 9:28 a.m. and 9:59 p.m. Low tides at 3:03 a.m. and 3:04 p.m. For Wednesday, high tides at 10:27 a.m. and 10:56 p.m. Low tides at 4:01 a.m. and 3:53 p.m. That's the weather and tides from WWER.
3: This is your WWER Dog and Boom Report for Sunday, July 19th through Friday, July 24th. On Sunday, Monday, Thursday, and Friday, there is no scheduled range testing. On Tuesday and Wednesday, there is the potential to create loud noise downrange with river restrictions approximately 15,000 yards downrange below the yellow M buoy and to the yellow L buoy. This has been your WWER Dog and Boom Report. 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

Good afternoon. I'm Casey O'Day. Welcome to lunch. Let's see what's on the menu today. We'll queue up the turntables. Yeah, we still do turntables here at WWER.

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2: Here's the National Weather Service forecast for Colonial Beach. A small craft advisory is in effect from 2 p.m. this afternoon to 4 a.m. Wednesday. For Tuesday, a 50-50 chance of afternoon showers and storms, mostly cloudy, breezy with a high of 85. Tuesday night, showers and storms likely, mostly cloudy, breezy with a low of 74. And for Wednesday afternoon, showers and storms likely, increasing clouds, breezy with a high of 84. The pollen count for Tuesday is expected to be moderate for grasses. That's your local forecast from Colonial Beach Community Radio.
3: Here are the tides as reported for the Potomac at Colonial Beach for Tuesday. High tides at 9:28 a.m. and 9:59 p.m. Low tides at 3:03 a.m. and 3:04 p.m. For Wednesday, high tides at 10:27 a.m. and 10:56 p.m. Low tides at 4:01 a.m. and 3:53 p.m. That's the weather and tides from WWER.
4: Here are your upcoming events. Monday, July 20th, the Ice House will have Music Bingo with John Murphy starting at 6. It's also wine night. CB Brewing will be open from 5 to 10. It's teacher, first responder, and active duty military night. The Moose Lodge will be open 3 to 9. The kitchen will be open 5 to 8. It's cheeseburger night. On Tuesday, July 21st, El Toro has Taco Tuesday. Paul will be doing functional fitness at the Colonial Beach Community Center from 10 to 11. The Moose Lodge will be open 3 to 9. Kitchen will be open 5 to 8. It's steak and cheese night. CB Brewing will have wine night. On Wednesday, July 22nd, Dockside has prime rib night. Pier 909 has spaghetti night, and it's also wine down Wednesday. The Ice House has music, trivia, karaoke, and it's also burger night. CB Brewing has trivia starting at 6. The Moose Lodge will be open 3 to 9. Kitchen will be open 5 to 8. It's wing night. On Thursday, July 23rd, the Colonial Beach Farmers Market will be at the Colonial Beach Fire Department from 8 to 1-ish. Vendors include Leslie's Gardens, Rhonda Streets, and Ray's Farms. The Ice House has lunch in the cafe at 11:33. Trivia starts at 7. CB Brewing has open mic night with Brian Jarbo from 7 to 10. The Moose Lodge will be open 3 to 9. Kitchen will be open 5 to 8. Choose from the menu. On Friday, July 24th, Ice House has lunch in the cafe at 11:33. 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Paula will be doing Hatha Yoga at the Colonial Beach Community Center from 10 to 11. CB Brewing has comedy night starting at 7. The Moose Lodge will be open 3 to 10. On Saturday, July 25th, the Ice House has breakfast in the cafe, 8:30 to 11. 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Kimmy Ann Bait and Tackle will be hosting the Fish On Days for kids 5 to 15 at the Town Pier from 9 to noon. For more information or to register, please call 804-761-5169. 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The Moose Lodge will be open 3 to 10. 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Menu is available. On Sunday, July 26th, the Ice House has breakfast in the cafe, 8:30 to 11. 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CB Brewing has chill vibes. 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
2: Here's the extended National Weather Service forecast for Colonial Beach. A small craft advisory is in effect from 2 p.m. this afternoon to 4 a.m. Wednesday. For Tuesday, a 50-50 chance of afternoon showers and storms, mostly cloudy, breezy with a high of 85. Tuesday night, showers and storms likely, mostly cloudy, breezy with a low of 74. Wednesday, afternoon showers and storms likely, increasing clouds, breezy with a high of 84. Thursday, mostly sunny with a high of 79. Friday, mostly sunny with a high of 80. Saturday, partly sunny with a high of 76. Sunday, mostly sunny with a high of 80. And for Monday, a chance of showers and storms, mostly sunny with a high of 83. The pollen count for Tuesday is expected to be moderate for grasses. That's your extended local forecast from Colonial Beach Community Radio.
0: Here are the tides as reported for the Potomac at Colonial Beach for Tuesday. High tides at 9:28 a.m. and 9:59 p.m. Low tides at 3:03 a.m. and 3:04 p.m. For Wednesday, high tides at 10:27 a.m. and 10:56 p.m. Low tides at 4:01 a.m. and 3:53 p.m. That's the weather and tides from WWER.
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This is a severe thunderstorm warning for Caroline County, Essex County, Richmond County, and Westmoreland County, effective until 3:53 p.m.

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Breathe deep the gathering gloom. 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Bedsitter people look back and lament. Another day's useless energy spent. Impassioned lovers wrestle as one. Lonely man cries for love and has none. New mother picks up and settles her son. Senior citizens wish they were young. Cold-hearted orb that rules the night removes the colors from our sight. Red is gray and yellow white, but we decide which is right and which is an illusion.

you, but I'm stuffed. Lunchtime is over. I'm Casey O'Day, and it's time for me to fly. But coming up next, we've got lots more great programming for you on WWER. It's The Homestretch with Tom Larson, then Drive Time Classics with Jack Mortimer. And if you liked our beach break today, tune in again at 9 for more shag music on Beach Breeze and Grooves. Thanks for hanging out with me. 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
2: Here's the National Weather Service forecast for Colonial Beach. A small craft advisory is in effect from 2 p.m. this afternoon to 4 a.m. Wednesday. For Tuesday, a 50-50 chance of afternoon showers and storms, mostly cloudy breezy with a high of 85. Tuesday night, showers and storms likely, mostly cloudy breezy with a low of 74. And for Wednesday, afternoon showers and storms likely, increasing clouds breezy with a high of 84. The pollen count for Tuesday is expected to be moderate for grasses. That's your local forecast from Colonial Beach Community Radio.
3: Here are the tides as reported for the Potomac at Colonial Beach for Tuesday. High tides at 9:28 a.m. and 9:59 p.m. Low tides at 3:03 a.m. and 3:04 p.m. For Wednesday, high tides at 10:27 a.m. and 10:56 p.m. Low tides at 4:01 a.m. and 3:53 p.m. That's the weather and tides from WWER.
4: This is your WWER Dog and Boom Report for Sunday, July 19th through Friday, July 24th. On Sunday, Monday, Thursday, and Friday, there is no scheduled range testing. On Tuesday and Wednesday, there is the potential to create loud noise downrange with river restrictions approximately 15,000 yards downrange below the yellow M buoy and to the yellow L buoy. This has been your WWER Dog and Boom Report. 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

Good afternoon, Colonial Beach. 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And to get you through the next couple hours, this is your host, Tom Larson. 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
2: Here's the extended National Weather Service forecast for Colonial Beach. A small craft advisory is in effect from 2 p.m. this afternoon to 4 a.m. Wednesday. For Tuesday, a 50-50 chance of afternoon showers and storms, mostly cloudy, breezy with a high of 85. Tuesday night, showers and storms likely, mostly cloudy, breezy with a low of 74. Wednesday, afternoon showers and storms likely, increasing clouds, breezy with a high of 84. Thursday, mostly sunny with a high of 79. Friday, mostly sunny with a high of 80. Saturday, partly sunny with a high of 76. Sunday, mostly sunny with a high of 80. And for Monday, a chance of showers and storms, mostly sunny with a high of 83. The pollen count for Tuesday is expected to be moderate for grasses. That's your extended local forecast from Colonial Beach Community Radio.
0: Here are the tides as reported for the Potomac at Colonial Beach for Tuesday. High tides at 9:28 a.m. and 9:59 p.m. Low tides at 3:03 a.m. and 3:04 p.m. For Wednesday, high tides at 10:27 a.m. and 10:56 p.m. Low tides at 4:01 a.m. and 3:53 p.m. That's the weather and tides from WWER.
3: Here are your upcoming events. Monday, July 20th. The Ice House will have Music Bingo with John Murphy starting at 6. It's also wine night. CB Brewing will be open from 5 to 10. It's teacher, first responder, and active duty military night. The Moose Lodge will be open 3 to 9. The kitchen will be open 5 to 8. It's cheeseburger night. On Tuesday, July 21st, El Toro Host Taco Tuesday. Paul will be doing functional fitness at the Colonial Beach Community Center from 10 to 11. The Moose Lodge will be open 3 to 9. Kitchen will be open 5 to 8. It's steak and cheese night. CB Brewing will have wine night. On Wednesday, July 22nd, Dockside has prime rib night. Pier 909 has spaghetti night, and it's also wine down Wednesday. The Ice House has music, trivia, karaoke, and it's also burger night. CB Brewing has trivia starting at 6. The Moose Lodge will be open 3 to 9. Kitchen will be open 5 to 8. It's wing night. On Thursday, July 23rd, the Colonial Beach Farmers Market will be at the Colonial Beach Fire Department from 8 to 1-ish. Vendors include Leslie's Gardens, Rhonda Streets, and Ray's Farms. The Ice House has luncheon and cafe at 11:33. Trivia starts at 7. CB Brewing has opened mic night with Brian Jarbo from 7 to 10. The Moose Lodge will be open 3 to 9. Kitchen will be open 5 to 8. Choose from the menu. On Friday, July 24th, Ice House's Lunch in the Cafe, 11:33. Wings, Brews, and Bites, 3 to 6:30. 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Paula will be doing Hatha Yoga at the Colonial Beach Community Center from 10 to 11. CB Brewing has comedy night starting at 7. The Moose Lodge will be open 3 to 10. On Saturday, July 25th, the Ice House has breakfast in the cafe, 8:30 to 11. 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

0: 30. 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Dockside has brunch starting at 10. CB Brewing has chill vibes. 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
2: The Washington Parish Museum is now open and is located at the intersection of Route 3 and 205 behind the Parish Hall of St. Peter's at Oak Grove. 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

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Well, that about does it for me. Coming up next, it's Drive Time Classics with Jack Mortimer. To hear the best in shag tunes, tune in at 9 p.m. for Beach Breeze and Grooves. We close out the evening with Calder's Collection, and then Bill takes you through the overnight with the Night Watch, beginning at midnight. This is Tom Larson, and I return tomorrow at 3 for another edition of The Home Stretch. Thanks for joining us this afternoon. Have a wonderful evening, and keep it right here on your commercial-free community radio, WWER-FM, Colonial Beach, Virginia. 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
2: Here's the National Weather Service forecast for Colonial Beach. A small craft advisory is in effect until 4 a.m. Wednesday. For Tuesday night, showers and storms likely, mostly cloudy, breezy with a low of 74. Wednesday afternoon, showers and storms likely, increasing clouds, breezy with a high of 84. And for Wednesday night, mostly cloudy, breezy with a low of 69. The pollen count for Wednesday is expected to be low for grasses. That's your local forecast from Colonial Beach Community Radio.
3: Here are the tides as reported for the Potomac at Colonial Beach for Tuesday. High tides at 9:28 a.m. and 9:59 p.m. Low tides at 3:03 a.m. and 3:04 p.m. For Wednesday, high tides at 10:27 a.m. and 10:56 p.m. Low tides at 4:01 a.m. and 3:53 p.m. That's the weather and tides from WWER.
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7: 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This is Drive Time Classics, and I am your host, Jack Mortimer. 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
8: 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Let's start off the hour with CCR, that's Creedence Clearwater Revival, and Proud Mary.

people exist before they're allowed to be free. Yes, and how many times can a man turn his head and pretend that he just doesn't

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1: Gucci Bay no say, don't tell no lie. But we gonna have fun, y'all, on Mardi Gras. Gucci Bay no say, I'm not gonna tell no lie. We're not gonna let

Brother John is gone. This is WWER, and that's a taste of New Orleans jazz. If this is a song that you haven't heard in a long time and you'd like to hear it played on the radio today, drop me a note at 804-214-6226. 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Right now, let's have a little bit of Scandinavian music with ABBA playing and singing Mamma Mia.

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This is WWER 88.1 FM in Colonial Beach. That was the Manhattan Transfer singing Trickle Trickle. They wondered how long the rain would last. Well, I wonder the same thing. I think it's going to be over later this evening. But right now, let's have Elton John sing the last song. It's not his last song and not our last song. Elton John.

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1: And this is WWER, Drive Time Classics, live for the moment. And appreciate you listening. A few days ago, there was a little game that was played to try and figure out what the three songs had in common, and I just realized that I can do the same game. The next three songs have something in common, and let's see if you can figure out what they have in common. Starting off with Tina Turner, Falling Like Rain.

And this is WWER 881 FM, broadcasting from the Charlie Wilson Memorial Studio behind Hawthorne Mercantile in beautiful downtown Colonial Beach, Virginia. We're in the middle of a three-song game trying to figure out the connection. We've had one guess already that was pretty good, but this next song by The Fifth Dimension may expand that guess a little bit. It's Fifth Dimension's song Aquarius and Let the Sun Shine In.

This is WWER 88.1 FM in Colonial Beach. And that was the third of the three songs. That was Windy. And if you were playing the game and listened to those last three songs, the thing that they had in common was they were all about weather. And if you wanted to get really technical, it was all about recent weather in beautiful downtown Colonial Beach, Virginia. Thank you very much for playing. Greg Allman is up next with Checking on My Baby.

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2: Here's the extended National Weather Service forecast for Colonial Beach. A small craft advisory is in effect from 2 p.m. this afternoon to 4 a.m. Wednesday. For Tuesday, a 50-50 chance of afternoon showers and storms, mostly cloudy, breezy with a high of 85. Tuesday night, showers and storms likely, mostly cloudy, breezy with a low of 74. Wednesday, afternoon showers and storms likely, increasing clouds, breezy with a high of 84. Thursday, mostly sunny with a high of 79. Friday, mostly sunny with a high of 80. Saturday, partly sunny with a high of 76. Sunday, mostly sunny with a high of 80. And for Monday, a chance of showers and storms, mostly sunny with a high of 83. The pollen count for Tuesday is expected to be moderate for grasses. That's your extended local forecast from Colonial Beach Community Radio.
3: Here are the tides as reported for the Potomac at Colonial Beach for Tuesday. High tides at 9:28 a.m. and 9:59 p.m. Low tides at 3:03 a.m. and 3:04 p.m. For Wednesday, high tides at 10:27 a.m. and 10:56 p.m. Low tides at 4:01 a.m. and 3:53 p.m. That's the weather and tides from WWER.
4: 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On Sunday, Monday, Thursday, and Friday, there is no scheduled range testing. On Tuesday and Wednesday, there is the potential to create loud noise downrange with river restrictions approximately 15,000 yards downrange below the yellow M buoy and to the yellow L buoy. This has been your WWER Dog and Boom Report. 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
2: Here's the National Weather Service forecast for Colonial Beach. A small craft advisory is in effect until 4 a.m. Wednesday. For Tuesday night, showers and storms likely, mostly cloudy, breezy with a low of 74. Wednesday afternoon, showers and storms likely, increasing clouds, breezy with a high of 84. And for Wednesday night, mostly cloudy, breezy with a low of 69. The pollen count for Wednesday is expected to be low for grasses. That's your local forecast from Colonial Beach Community Radio.
3: Here are the tides as reported for the Potomac at Colonial Beach for Tuesday. High tides at 9:28 a.m. and 9:59 p.m. Low tides at 3:03 a.m. and 3:04 p.m. For Wednesday, high tides at 10:27 a.m. and 10:56 p.m. Low tides at 4:01 a.m. and 3:53 p.m. That's the weather and tides from WWER.
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0: I see by the clock on the wall that my time with you has come to a close for today. 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
2: Here's the extended National Weather Service forecast for Colonial Beach. A small craft advisory is in effect from 2 p.m. this afternoon to 4 a.m. Wednesday. For Tuesday, a 50-50 chance of afternoon showers and storms, mostly cloudy, breezy with a high of 85. Tuesday night, showers and storms likely, mostly cloudy, breezy with a low of 74. Wednesday, afternoon showers and storms likely, increasing clouds, breezy with a high of 84. Thursday, mostly sunny with a high of 79. Friday, mostly sunny with a high of 80. Saturday, partly sunny with a high of 76. Sunday, mostly sunny with a high of 80. And for Monday, a chance of showers and